0: myself with the usual gang, just a couple of girls and a couple of guys. 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I can't help thinking I seen it before. Check the human pyramid
1: on the 7th floor.
0: Oh, but the worst part was I knew I'd see it again. 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

another girl and another girl. 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
2: Et pas une.

It's kind of reminiscent of the Mabuhay Garden. There's nothing in here. Not unlike the on Broadway, if you think of it. Just trying to give the great for dead a little competition, dude, that's all. Because you know you got your deadheads, and if you think about it, the boys would be pepperheads, and the girls would be redheads. So this evening we got the redheads and the pepperheads. Just trying to give the great for dead and the deadheads a little friendly competition.

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'Cause everybody hates a tourist, especially one who thinks it's all such a laugh.

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All this babbling is my attempt at verse, but feelings pranging out, for which I'm gonna do a verse. It seems I can withstand the prang and get it together to sing as I once sang. 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

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And then you'd laugh at me and be asking me if I'm gonna be home next week. 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

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Off the rails, I'm style impaled, by injustice jailed and through a tabloid crossword nail. Junkie rocker hailed and up here in the morning too minging to sing. 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
0: Drink up, Jim.
2: So, have you ever been out to L.A. lately?
0: No, not recently.
2: I went there. I had to rent a car and all.
0: Oh, really?
2: Yeah, and I got invited to Pia's house, Pia Zadora's house.
0: Really?
2: Yeah.
0: Was it nice?
2: Well, I didn't go.
0: Oh.
2: It would have been swell, though.
0: Shoot a guy.
2: It would have been elegant.
0: Elegant. Oh, wait. Look who's coming in now. Can you believe it?
2: I hear they dismantled Pick Fair.
0: They
2: it wasn't
0: did.
2: Elegant.

0: It's our favorite band, that's all. Just remember, we played it first. All right, this would be much happier if only one more thing were true. That would be if Bill Graham were here. So here's to Bill. Happy New Year, everybody.
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0: 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So I hope you enjoy it. This is the first time anybody's heard it. 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So a big round of applause for Mr. Robert Hardy.

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2: People of America. 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